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Welcome to the 8 o'clock hour. It is Wednesday night. Steve Rogers in for Nikki, bringing along Lainey Wilson, phone, keys, wallet, 97.9 WKKW.

One for Country 97.9 WKK, W. Lainey Wilson, her latest phone, keys, and wallet. And I know I've mentioned it before, but I kind of always seem to misplace something. It's usually anymore my glasses, but I've created a system. So if you're like me and you kind of lose stuff, I've got a central repository where I put everything every evening when I remember, then I don't lose those phone, keys, and wallet. I know that's not what the song's about, but for some reason, it's what it makes

0: 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Going to get back to more of your country music favorites, because that's what you're here to hear, and that's what you want to hear. Cody Johnson, Old Dominion, Kenny Chesney, Carry on the way.
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0: One for Country 97.9 WKKW, Mr. Kenny Chesney and Carry On. And we've got another fresh 50% off Friday. This Friday, we're talking about Two Rivers Marina and Boathouse. 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
0: Hey, it's Mike V from WKKW. As we start winding down the month of July and get into August, we got a lot going on concert-wise, Jen.
9: We do. Thursday, July 30th, Tiffany is at Jurgles.
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0: Sunday, August 2nd, look for Neo and Akon at Star Lake Amphitheater. And Jen, how are you winding down the month of July?
9: Well, we're going to say Friday, July 31st, break out the disco outfits or the track suits and leg warmers and come have fun with us at SSS for our decades-themed bike night, starting at 6 p.m. with live music, games, prizes, and lots of shenanigans with our friends.

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0: Now, Born for Country 97.9, WKKW singer, songwriter Graylin James, Water at a Wedding. And if you're asking yourself, does the song have any truth behind it? It most certainly does. Graylin basically is singing about a song where he and a close girlfriend, they broke up, and then he ended up going to her wedding. That's what that's all about. Graylin James and Water at a Wedding. So that's what I tell you. Country music, it's got the real life stuff going on. Some Zac Brown and Jimmy Buffett. We're knee deep into that one. And some George Burge, Ride, Ride, Ride. Coming up, 97.9 WKKW.
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Welcome to the 9 o'clock hour. It is Wednesday night. Steve Rogers in for Nikki. How about Kane Brown? Woman. 97.9 WKKW. 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

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Want to say, well, thanks for hanging out with us. The guys from Moseball in Tri-State doing a manager's retreat and said, hey, Steve, can you play some Dan and Shay? Yeah, sure, guys. 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

0: Number one for country 97.9 WKKW, Dan and Shay and Say So. And I say we've got some incredible artists and stars that are going to be at Timber Rock Amphitheater this Friday. Got Jeff Foxworthy coming up there. And August the 7th, Chris Young's going to be there. So if you want to find out that and more, we got Artist Lotus all the way through the 11th of September. 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

0: One for Country 97.9 WKKW Country, and she knows it. Luke Bryan, I'm Steve Rogers in for Nikki. And you know what? Here's what you want to know. You want to hang out with us each and every Sunday morning, or at least with me, the Captain Steve Rogers, as we dive into the WKKW Classic Country Revival. We're going to look at the 80s, 90s, early 2000s music, and we're going to hit it for 3 hours. 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

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Welcome to the 10 o'clock hour. It is Wednesday night. 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

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I knew you.

0: One for Country 97.9 WKKW. I'm sure you knew it also, and you knew it already, but I knew it, I knew you. Taylor Swift, the song debuted on the Billboard Hot 100, so that's pop. The Billboard Global 200 at number one, and the Hot Country Songs at number one. So three charts, that song debuted at number one. The movie, it's from the soundtrack for the movie Toy Story 5, which seems to be doing better than any other Pixar Toy Story movie thus far. I think grossing over $300 million. So doing well, the song's doing well, and I knew it. I knew you, Miss Taylor Swift, back into the country genre for at least that one. Some Bailey on the way, Jason Aldean, a Jelly Roll, his latest Hands Up.
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Welcome to the 11 o'clock hour. Steve Rogers in for Nikki to the latest from Stella Leffley, Boston. On a train.

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0: 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W4 Days of Winning continues tomorrow. 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

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Lauren Elena back on the air again. 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
3: 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It's

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Steve Rogers heading out the door. Please get out there and do that random act of kindness. Come on. Do something nice for somebody. Don't let them know you're doing it. You're going to feel better. They're going to feel better. See, in turn, they're going to turn around and do it for somebody else. It's all going to come back to you and start it all over again. Back with you tomorrow night. And for Nikki again, Russell Dickerson. Worth your while. I'm Steve Rogers.

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1: The U.S. completing a big wave of airstrikes against Iran. Good morning. I'm Dave Wilson. Fox's Jonathan Savage has the latest.
2: U.S. Central Command said dozens of targets belonging to Iran's Revolutionary Guard were hit in an operation lasting over 2 hours. Military command centers, missile and drone facilities, and coastal surveillance and defense sites. Early this morning, Jordan's air defenses shot down 5 Iranian missiles. This week has seen the conflict expand with the first publicly announced joint US-Saudi strikes targeting Iranian proxies in Iran.

0: Rack, Jonathan Savage, Fox News.
1: Governor Morrissey back in Lewis County for an update on the flood recovery. He says donations have been pouring in, but what's needed most now is people.
2: We need construction volunteers to help in a lot of different ways.
1: About 6,000 tons of debris have been removed so far. Data centers will pay for the electricity they use. That's the word from Mon Power President Chris Beam. Beam says once a natural gas-fired power plant is built in Monongalia County, the data center it will fuel will pay for it.
3: We've set this up where the customer that will take service from this new asset is that customer will take on all the costs associated with the asset that serves them. So if it's a 100-megawatt customer and it's a 100-megawatt plant, they'll pay for the entire plant.
1: Until then, Mon Power is seeking an upfront surcharge from its other customers. Beam was a guest yesterday on Metro News Talkline. The State Election Commission is scheduled to meet next week to consider two letters calling for the disqualification of now former Fayette County Delegate Elliot Pritt. Pritt is currently in jail, charged with federal crimes involving his alleged grooming of a 15-year-old girl. Two parents in Randolph County have been arrested, accused of using zip ties to restrain an 11-year-old girl in a bathroom. 69-year-old Manuel Ortiz and 54-year-old Licha Ortiz are now being held at Tigard Valley Regional Jail on a $150,000 bond. From the WAJR Anchor Desk, I'm Dave Wilson. Good morning.
4: 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Partly sunny today, high 80, clear tonight, low 54. Partly sunny to wrap the week up tomorrow, high of 83. It's currently 58 at the WKKW.

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1: 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National Golden Girls Day. 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
1: Thank you for being a friend. Mm-hmm. Travel down the road and back again.
2: Isn't this a regular, isn't this a song?
3: Like, is true.
2: Wasn't this on the radio or something?
3: Confidant.
4: Yeah, it is.
2: Who did this song?
3: Dig on it. I knew you were going to ask me.
2: Joey Bishop, right?
4: Is it Joey Bishop? Now it's a girl.
2: Michael McDonald. Yeah, but not the original. I'm talking about the original song. Not, I don't know who this is. This is Carol Bayer Sager.
3: There you go. It's performed by Cynthia Fee.
2: That's lovely.
3: And it was recorded really by, Andrew Gold.
2: Yeah, Andrew Gold.
3: That's who was the original artist.
2: Man, that guy was... He couldn't walk down the street in Ottumwa, Iowa in 1974.
3: Because he was so huge.
2: Like he'd be mobbed. He was like the Beatles. Andrew Gold. So that was a pretty popular show. I know you're going to find it hard to believe. I've never seen it.
3: Oh,
2: I have seen clips of the show. I know what it's about. Were they all widowers or widows? I mean...
3: Okay.
2: Not widowers, that would be a guy.
3: Right.
2: They all widows or did they get divorced? They all lived together. It's four old ladies living together, right?
3: Right. So Dorothy, B. Arthur,
2: mm-hmm.
3: She was divorced.
2: Okay.
3: And she was living in this Miami home, taking care of her mom, Estelle Getty.

0: Oh, that was Sophia, her mom. Okay. Who, by the way, is younger than
1: Bea
0: Arthur.
1: Which was younger than Bea Arthur, yeah. But she pulled it off because she was amazing.
0: Right.
1: And then you had Rue McClanahan, Blanche.
0: She was the rapscallion.
1: She was the rapscallion. She was the one that was always going out with the boy, the men. Mm-hmm. And she was a widow,
0: I see.
1: Believe.
0: I see.
1: And then Betty White.
0: Yeah.
1: Who played Rose. I believe she was also a widow.
0: She seemed a bit naive in the clips that I've seen. Like, she didn't know
1: she was the idiot.
0: Okay.
1: Because every All show right. needs, right? You know, you have the quintessential, like, Sophia was the,
0: yeah.
1: you know, the storyteller. And then Dorothy was the, I guess, the hard ass, you know? Like, she would just be, what's the word? She had RBF a lot, you know, right, and she would just be like kind of negative about things.
0: Very stern, very
1: yeah,
0: stoic.
1: Yeah, there you go. Then you had Blanche, who was just going out with everybody, mm-hmm. all the Tom, Dicks, and Harrys.
0: So here's the thing, then it looks like they had all their bases covered.
1: Yeah, and then Rose was the dummy okay. that would just be, you know, very naive and say stupid things. The blonde, if
0: all
1: you
0: the
1: will.
0: All the personalities.
1: And she was blonde, so mm-hmm. maybe that's what perpetuated the blonde personality.
0: So the Golden Girls was on for a long time. It started in 85, and it went all the way into the 90s, into 92. So that's, what, 7 seasons. That's a lot of shows.
1: It was. And I mean, I really enjoyed the show.
0: You did?
1: I did. When I look back at it, I think, I can't believe I was allowed to watch that as a kid.
0: Very racy, right?
1: Yeah. I mean, there are so many innuendos and topics that are discussed that I am surprised that I was allowed to watch that. But I also watched Miami Vice at that age, so, you know.
0: Well, it was, you know, parenting was different back in the 80s.
1: That's why it's why I'm so cool now.
0: So, yeah. apparently one of only 2 shows where every character on the show won an Emmy. And I don't know what the other show is, but it's not Golden Girls. Golden Girls is one of the 2 shows.
2: Coming up next on the show.
0: So, I think what Golden Girls did was it put the spotlight on the older set. And especially older ladies started acting a little, I don't know, spicier.
1: Yeah.
0: And so, the Golden Girls, not solely responsible, but definitely helped, I guess, make the older ladies feel more confident and act a little more, I don't know, spicy is the only word that comes
1: spicy
0: to mind.
1: Spicy is a good word.
0: Yeah.
1: Also, All in the Family, Will and Grace were also the other 2. Actually, okay. There's another one, but I don't think I can say that on the air, even though that's the name of it.
0: Well, that's not. You've already wasted your cussies for this morning.
1: It's the one with Eugene Levy, Catherine O'Hara.
0: Yeah, absolutely. We know what you're talking about. Yeah. Do you know a spicy grandma? Do you have a spicy grandma? CityNet Studio and text line 888-381-WKKW.
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1: B. Arthur was a drill instructor? That can't be right.
2: Wait, what?
1: Says she was a drill instructor in the Marines?
2: Oh, I wouldn't doubt that.
1: Seriously?
2: You're saying, why wouldn't I doubt that? Or why would I doubt that? I don't doubt that.
1: Well, I'm not saying she couldn't do it. I'm just saying...
2: Yeah, she served in the Marine Corps during World War II.
1: Isn't that something?
2: You know what? That actually is something, because you don't think about her being old enough to be... Well, she's not here with us anymore. But she was old enough to be in World War II.
1: Yeah.
2: She was kind of... Well,
1: that's pretty cool, right?
2: It is. And that also gives...
1: Was she a drill instructor? Is this information correct?
2: I mean, where are you getting your information?
1: I don't know.
2: Are you
1: same
2: on
1: place
2: Wikipedia?
1: You are, like in the internet. I mean, can you believe half the stuff that's on there?
2: No. Are you on Wikipedia?
1: No. I don't know where this came from.
2: Okay. Yeah, she was one of the first members. Wow. She was one of the first members of the United States Marine Corps Women's Reserve in 1943.
1: Check that out.
2: And after boot camp, she served as a typist at Marine Headquarters in D.C. And then she went to Camp Lejeune. She worked as a truck driver. I could see her as that.
1: She was breaking the glass ceiling, man.
2: Yeah, she was. She was honorably discharged at the rank of staff sergeant in 1945.
1: Wow, she had a nice retirement there too, and she made, you know, because I remember her in she was in a sitcom. I guess they called them sitcoms back in the day when I was a little kid, and it was called Maude.
2: Yeah, I was gonna say Maude, right?
1: And it was a spinoff from All in the Family,
2: right?
1: And, because, like, there were, like, 8 shows that spun off from All in the Family.
2: She was Edith's cousin.
1: Yeah, and then there's Maude. And so I remember her from that, and she was pretty surly in that show.
2: Mm.
1: And then she went on to do the Golden Girls for, like, 7 or 8 seasons in the mid-80s and went all the way to, I think, around 92. But today being Golden Girls Day, it has spawned spicy grandmas everywhere to act like Rue McClanahan, you know, and trip the light fantastic. Laura on the CityNet studio lines, you have a spicy grandma story?
3: So I do have a friend whose grandma is like that.
1: Okay. Now... How old is she? I know you're not supposed to ask that, but ask an
2: age. You
1: gotta
2: ask.
1: How old is this grandma?
3: I don't know how old she is. I want to say she's close to 80.
1: Wow, close to 80. And of course she doesn't look it.
3: She does not look 80. Mm. I'm going to put that out there. She is beautiful.
1: Of course. Mm,
2: I hope I'm like that at 80.
1: Oh, me too. All right, so she sounds like a pretty stylish babe, right?
3: She dresses like a 40-year-old, let's just put it that way.
1: Okay. She's 80, and she dresses like she's 40. I don't know, that's hard to pull off sometimes, but apparently this old gal's doing it, right?
2: Well, good for her.
1: Yeah. And of course, does she still party?
3: She drinks. I think she does a little Zaza sometimes, I'm not sure, but...
1: What is that again?
2: A little Vava?
1: Gaga?
2: Wawa?
1: What is that? Whatever.
2: Okay.
1: I don't think I want to know. It doesn't sound legal.
2: I don't know if you can say it on the air.
1: I think she'd fit right into the Golden Girls category, though.
3: Yeah, she's funny, and she's very spicy. She does not care, and she does not have a filter. If she gets a few drinks in her, look out, because she will tell you what she feels.
1: Oh, okay.
2: I like her. She's my kind of girl.
1: Me too. I like

0: I'd like to talk to her, ask her what this Gaga thing is.
1: Coming up next on the show.
0: I don't even know.
2: We actually got a text. Yeah? It says, yeah, I'm a spicy grandma. I read the spicy romance books, been to male reviews.
0: All right.
2: Don't feel my age should affect that part of my life. There good you for go. You.
0: 50 Shades of Golden Girls right
2: yes.
0: there.
2: Yes.
0: All right. So, hey, when you get married, do your individual social media accounts get married too?
2: No. Like,
0: it doesn't? All right. We'll ask Alex coming up next.
1: It's the WKKW Morning Show with Jeff and Alex.
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0: 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Here's Dave Wilson.
1: Anthony Fauci facing renewed congressional scrutiny during a Senate Homeland Security Committee hearing. Good morning, I'm Dave Wilson. Fauci was peppered with questions and gave the same answer to all of them.
2: Under the advice of my attorneys, I will invoke my right under the Fifth Amendment of the Constitution to refrain from answering your questions.
1: Before leaving office, President Biden preemptively pardoned Fauci to shield him from possible prosecution over his research and work leading up to the COVID response. Governor Morrissey back in central West Virginia, where flood recovery efforts continue.
3: The governor traveled to Weston Wednesday for a flood update and praised the reopening of the Shop and Save, and also put out the call for volunteers with construction experience. And he also had harsh words for those considering less than ethical conduct.
4: Be on the lookout for people trying to rip you off, because the heavy hand of the state will come down hard on you if you steal from our people.
3: In a week, the National Guard has removed 6,000 tons of debris. That number could soar past 20,000. I'm Mike Nolting for WAJR Radio News.
1: Governor Morrissey is still waiting to hear from President Trump on a request for a federal disaster declaration. Morrissey made the expedited request last weekend for seven counties. The request included a letter of support from the state's congressional delegation seeking both individual and public assistance. WVU will assume full control of the University Place apartment complex as part of a settlement with developers. The move settles a 2024 lawsuit over the complex's financing and management. University officials say current student residents will see no changes to daily operations during the transition. West Virginia's four-day back-to-school sales tax holiday begins tomorrow at midnight and runs through Monday. The state's 6% sales tax will be waived for eligible purchases, including specific school supplies, instructional materials, clothing, sports equipment, laptops, and tablets. According to the governor's office, West Virginians saved over $3.5 million last year. From the WAJR Anchor Desk, I'm Dave Wilson. Good morning.
0: 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Partly sunny today, high 80. Clear tonight, low 54. Partly sunny to wrap the week up tomorrow, high of 83. It's

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2: Dear Alex, my husband and I just got married.
3: Yay!
2: And are about to have our first big fight.
3: Uh-oh.
2: This is so stupid. I told him that we need to combine our social media accounts now that we're married.
3: And for why?
2: Because we're getting married. Okay. He's refusing to give up his accounts. Interesting. Now, when I asked why, he said, because they're his. This then led to a question of whether or not we should have each other's passwords for our socials. PIN numbers and stuff. He said, nope. Absolutely not. I'm starting to grow very suspicious, and I've only been married 3 weeks.
3: Yeah, this isn't a good start.
2: Am I wrong for being suspicious? Sincerely, April.
3: Well, April, I think, first of all, getting married is obviously a big life change. I don't have to, you know, I'm not saying something novel here. Everybody knows that. But to combine your social media, I don't think that's necessary. I think it's kind of, myself, I think it's kind of weird. Now, I understand where, you know, if I feel like most of the time when you see a combined account, it's because one of them wants to be on social media. The other one doesn't really want to be on social media, but wants access to where they could go on and, you know, read stuff or whatever. And so therefore, it's just easier to have one account. But there's no reason not to still be an individual on social media. And then you put in a relationship or you put married to yada, yada, yada. I don't think there's any reason to combine accounts. I think you're looking for stuff that isn't there. And then the more you're pushing, like, I mean, passwords, you need it. You could go, like, you could pick up somebody's phone and get, as long as you can get into their phone, you can access their Facebook, as long as they have Facebook on their phone, of course, and they have it open. You can access anything that's on there, their emails, their whatever. Now, I have the password to Craig's phone. He has the password to my phone. But there's no reason for us to go through each other's phones. But it's there in case we need it.
2: Do you guys have a couple's social media account?
3: Absolutely not.
2: Did you ever discuss getting a couple's social media account?
3: Absolutely not. I don't know. I'm just not. I think that's weird. I think it's okay that you have separate accounts. Because here's the thing. You still have lives from before you were together. So, for instance, all of my friends, they don't necessarily care that you got a new car. That you, my partner, got a new car, right? They care about what I did. They don't give a anything.
2: You're not sharing friends, you're saying, too? You don't get to merge the friends, too?
3: Well, you do, but there's a lot of,

0: like, okay, I don't know how many friends you have on Facebook. And quite frankly, I don't know how many I have, but I know it's over 1,000. Because a lot of times, you know, you cross paths with somebody and you're like, oh, hey, let's keep in touch on Facebook because it's an easy way to keep in touch.
1: There's no way you have 1,000 friends.
0: Are you kidding me?
1: I mean, real friends. How many of those people do you actually know?
0: I would say at least 80% of them.
1: You know 800 people.
0: Oh, easily. Do you, like, I mean, I've done a lot of things in my life. So I get that. I get out there.
1: And I don't know if a lot of those things would elicit making friendships.
0: I don't know if you know this, but I talk to a lot of people. And I make friends. I do.
1: Okay.
0: Let me see. See all friends. I have 1,686 friends.
1: Yeah, there's no way you know 10% of those.
0: No, but I did. Oh, easily I know 10% of those. I either worked with them or I hung out with them or, you know, we had a drink together. Whatever. The point is that easily 1,000. I mean, and then if you look at, let's say, mutual friends between Craig and I, because that's the beauty that you can do that. We have 271 mutual friends. So that's 1,400 people that don't know Craig and don't know anything about him and are okay not knowing anything about him.
1: I have three friends and one of them's me from another account.
0: To get it started?
1: Yeah, I had to get it started somehow.
0: And Tom, you know, from MySpace, I got
1: the ball rolling, you know, and then Ashley had to join, I think, but that's about it.
0: Did Tom from MySpace ever come over to Facebook? I don't think he has.
1: No, that's unfortunate. Yeah. I'm still waiting.
0: His friend request.
1: So you're saying to April, you don't need merge your accounts.
0: Yeah, right? You're trying to make a mountain out of a molehill here. Yeah. And I think the more you press, the more you're going to start digging because now your mind's in a spiral.
1: April, don't worry about social media. Why don't you just concentrate on, I don't know, doing stuff at home. You know,
0: you're newlyweds.
1: Yeah, you guys are newlyweds. You should not even worry about social media.
2: Coming up next on the show.
1: Don't you have other things to do?
0: Like honeymoon?
1: Yes,
0: stuff?
1: Honeymoon things.
0: Enjoy your honeymoon.
1: Come on.
0: The bliss.
1: Absolutely.
0: Yeah.
1: With, you know, we were talking about it being Golden Girls Day. Didn't they have was a cheesecake a big deal? On the gold, they did some kind of cheesecake thing.
0: I believe so. Yeah.
1: Well, today's like cheesecake day too.
0: Yeah, I got cheesecake for my birthday.
1: Is that right?
0: I actually had it for breakfast this morning.
1: Well, you are a Golden Girl, so that's the thing.
0: So it's acceptable, right?
1: We dive deeper on the sinister characteristics of cheesecake next.
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1: Welcome to another edition of Things No One Questions, where we examine the ridiculous parts of everyday life that society's collectively agreed to stop thinking about.
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3: Yummy.
1: And we begin with the obvious. Why in God's name do we call it cake? 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And if it is cake, why the heck is it shaped like a pie?
4: That's a good point.
1: Next question. Who decided cheesecake should cost more than an actual meal? Every restaurant server casually asks, "Anybody save room for cheesecake?" Sure, lady. Let me just check with my financial advisor. You're telling me cheese and sugar somehow costs as much as a small kitchen appliance? Is it because you brought 18 forks with it? We're not consuming an endangered species here. Just because you drizzled raspberry sauce across the plate doesn't make it a Picasso.
5: It's kinda cute, though.
1: Finally, why is every slice 100 feet tall like a downtown high-rise? 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
2: Seriously?
1: Nobody's ever looked at cheesecake and thought, you know what this thing needs? More altitude.
4: It is tall.
1: It's the only treat so filling it feels less like dessert and more like accepting custody.
6: I'm so full.
1: So, on this National Cheesecake Day, remember that cheesecake isn't cake, isn't cheap, and comes sliced like a pizza for some ungodly reason.
5: Got it.
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1: Ooh.
0: All right, so Anne is on the CityNet studio lines. Anne, what's the problem?
2: So I'm having an issue with one of my close friends, and I was hoping to get some advice. Basically, she's always accusing me of being a bad friend because, according to her, I never text first or ask her to hang out. And honestly, it's really getting under my skin because that's just not true. You know, I always answer her messages. I send random pictures and little updates about what's going on in my life. And I ask her to get together a few times a month. It's like, I know I'm busy sometimes, but I really do make an effort. So, I don't know, like every once in a while, she'll just randomly blow up at me asking if I still want to be friends anymore. And when I tell her, you know, like, you never text me either, she always says she was just testing me to see if I'd reach out first. Which is absolutely ridiculous and kind of childish, and she's done it more than once. So, yeah, now I feel like every time a couple days go by without us talking, I'm wondering if she's secretly, like, keeping score or waiting for me to fail another one of these stupid little friendship tests.
1: She definitely
2: is. It's honestly exhausting. We've been friends a long time, and she can be a really great person in a lot of ways, but I just feel like I'm

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3: Ow-ah.
2: All right, so let's get a recap of Anne's problem.
4: I'm having an issue with one of my close friends. She's always accusing me of being a bad friend because, according to her, I never text first or asked her to hang out. Every once in a while, she'll just randomly blow up at me, ask me if I still want to be friends anymore.
2: She sounds like a great friend.
3: Well, with friends like these, who needs enemies?
2: Is that how that goes?
3: Yeah, this is what I say. Life is full of enough stuff that you have to do that you don't want

0: do?
1: Mm-hmm.
0: Why are we adding to it? You shouldn't have to put that much effort into a friendship.
1: Yeah.
0: So, just the other day, I got a call from my friend who I went to high school with. We were college roommates. Her name's Jody. She lives down in Bridgeport. Her, one of our other friends from high school, and her husband were coming up to Morgantown for dinner. They were going to Homegrown Pizza. I was like, you know what? I will meet you over there. And we haven't seen each other, understand, in 6 months. We haven't talked. We don't Facebook. We don't text. We don't call. She just randomly out of the blue, hey, I'm coming to Morgantown. You want to come to dinner? Yes. And we go. And it's like, we didn't miss a beat. She doesn't need my, she doesn't need reassurance from me that we're still friends. Just like I don't need it from her. And if this were a romantic relationship and the person that you were dating was constantly asking you for reassurance that you're hey, we're still cool, right? We're constantly testing you. I think we could all say that that would be a red flag and you should get out of that relationship. Am I wrong?
1: I don't have a lot of experience with this whole friendship thing because it seems like a lot of work. But the protocol once you're an adult is, hey, maybe we'll cross paths at some point.
0: Yeah.
1: I got my stuff going on. I know you got your stuff going on. And so maybe one of these days we'll get together and have a drink.
0: Yeah, and a lot of times it's, hey, we should get together, sure. And then you don't talk again until you run into each other again. And that's okay.
1: Yeah.
0: Like, I'm okay with that. Like, we went to that Travis Murray car show this past weekend. By the way, it was awesome. Great event. And I ran into an old friend who our girls went to daycare together. And so we just, really got along. And we spent a lot of time together. But then once the girls went to separate schools, it was like, all right, won't see you again. But we do run into each other at these random events. We walked around, looked at cars together, and I was like, hey, I'll see you at the next random event. She said, okay. And that's it. And we're both okay with that type of situation and relationship. So I think this friend, I think the next time she's like, hey, are we still even friends? You write back, no, I don't think we are. Because I don't think you need this toxicity in your life. Again, life is full of enough stuff that you are required to do that you maybe you don't mind doing it, but you shouldn't have to do that. Like, there are certain things you have to call your mom at least once a week, right? Or your family. You have to check in with them once in a while. Other than that, you shouldn't have to do anything. Either somebody wants to be your friend or they don't.
1: My best friend moved to Phoenix, Arizona 12 years ago. The last time I talked to him was pre-COVID.
2: Coming up next on the show.
0: Is he still alive?
1: I'm not sure. Nobody's contacted me.
0: He might have been bitten by a scorpion.
1: Yeah. I might have been in his will. Who knows?
0: Oh, my gosh.
1: Yeah, that was...
0: You should check in on that.
1: I should probably do that, but... Ugh, that sounds
0: so
1: awful.
0: So much work.
1: It sounds... I don't have anything. I don't even have anything to share. The number one least favorite first date location, and it goes along with the theme of the show today, and we'll talk about that coming up next.
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1: The U.S. military delivering on President Trump's promise. Good morning, I'm Dave Wilson.
2: We can hit him very hard. I mean, I can actually say that because there's very little they can do about it. It was a different group than we're dealing with. They've already apologized, but, you know, we got to smack them a little bit.
1: Fox's Trey Yingst has the details on the latest strike.
3: Dozens of targets were hit, including IRGC, military command centers, drone and missile facilities inside of Iran, along with remaining maritime capabilities. U.S. Central Command released a statement saying CENTCOM forces successfully completed a heavy wave of strikes against Iran in response to yesterday's attempted missile attacks on U.S. forces. The strikes aim to further diminish threats posed by Iran and its proxies to American forces, commercial shipping, and neighboring Gulf countries. President Trump told Fox News, "We're going to beat the effing S out of them," after the Iranians launched a surprise missile attack on U.S. forces in Jordan.
1: Meanwhile, back home, a grocery store is reopened in Weston, a little over a week after the devastating floodwaters ripped through central West Virginia. The Shop and Save Express reopened this week. Governor Morrissey says a lot of effort went into bringing the store back into business.
4: That's because West Virginia stepped up to help out, and we know that it's unacceptable to not have a grocery store here where there is such significant need. So I want to commend what Shop and Save Express did.
1: Meanwhile, debris cleanup continues in both Lewis and Upshur County. State Adjutant General Jim Seward says the National Guard has been hard at work.
5: We've removed about 6,000 tons of debris from Lewis and Upshur County. I expect that number will be well over 20,000 tons by the time we're done.
1: Seward says the troops have come from all across the state to help. The State Election Commission is scheduled to meet next week to consider two letters calling for the disqualification of now former Fayette County Delegate Elliot Pritt from the midterm ballot. Pritt is currently in jail, charged with federal crimes involving his alleged grooming of a 15-year-old girl. From the WAJR Anchor Desk, I'm Dave Wilson. Good morning.
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0: 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Partly sunny today, high 80, clear tonight, low 54. Wrap of the week up tomorrow, partly sunny skies and a high of 83. Currently 62 at the WKKW.

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1: So why would the Cheesecake Factory be the worst first date location of all time?
2: Because it's expensive.
1: Is that why you
2: think? Let me tell you. So we went up to Pittsburgh for my birthday, my daughter and I, because we wanted to do a little shopping. And so we said, let's go to the Cheesecake Factory. We'll get some cheesecake because we love cheesecake.
1: Is that the closest cheesecake factory to here?
2: It is, yes.
1: Is that right?
2: Yeah. Now, rumor had it that they were coming to Morgantown. And that was years ago, and we've given up on that at this point. And it's okay. We're okay with it.
1: That's a shame.
2: Well, because my favorite dish from there, I've found a copycat recipe, and I think I make it better than they do at this point. So I'm okay.
1: Listen at the hubris. Yeah.

0: That's right. That's right. I'm making amazing Cajun chicken pasta. It's quite fabulous. And their cheesecake is... I mean, it's good.
1: Oh, come on. Okay, the place is called the Cheesecake Factory.
0: Yeah, and first of all, I've realized that I take things literal at some point. You know, like I expected there to actually be stalactites and stalagmites making up an organ when I went to the Luray Caverns. I expected just conveyor belts of cheesecake around my head as I ate cheesecake.
1: You thought that this was an actual factory that produces cheesecake.
0: I was very disappointed when I walked in. I was like, where's the conveyor belt?
1: Were you surprised that they served other food
0: besides
1: cheesecake?
0: I was. And so anyway, it was $10. $10 for a piece of cheesecake. I got nachos because I was like, it's my birthday. I'm going to eat it whatever I want.
1: Sure.
0: Avery got the lunch salmon because she's fancy like that.
1: Salmon and cheesecake.
0: Mm-hmm. And then waters. We drank waters. And then two pieces of cheesecake. How much do you think that cost us?
1: $100.
0: Yes.
1: I was kidding.
0: No, it was about, with tip, it was $70 before tip.
1: How big was the piece of cheesecake you got?
0: I mean, it's a piece of cheesecake.
1: Is it a big piece?
0: No, I mean, no, not $10 worth. So this is what I'm going to say. From now on, don't make the drive. Like, we happen to just be in Pittsburgh, you know? It wasn't like that was our destination. We were going to the Goodwills. That was our destination.
1: Don't go to Pittsburgh for the sole reason of stopping at the Cheesecake Factory.
0: Yes, exactly. Go to Homegrown Pizza. They've got amazing cheesecake. It's much better. I mean, really, if not equal, it's better than the factory. And a lot cheaper.
1: That is a bold statement.
2: Coming up next on the show.
0: But wonder why it's a bad first date.
1: That's what I'm saying. I can't believe that's the worst first date location. There has to be worse. I bet when you went on a first date, it was worse than the Cheesecake Factory. I mean,
0: had to have been.
1: And if so,
0: we
1: would like to wallow in your misery with you. Sitting at studio and text line 888-381-WKKW.
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1: So Cheesecake Factory is the worst first date locations. Here's some of the other ones. And, you know, since you do eat out.
2: I do.
1: Maybe you can clue me in on some of these. Applebee's is another one. Now, why would that be? Don't they have a bar?
2: They do have a bar. They have margaritas.
1: Does Cheesecake Factory have a bar?
2: Yeah.
1: Oh. What about Chili's? Chili's?
2: Sure do. They have margaritas.
1: Why would these be bad first date locations?
2: I mean, the only thing I can think of is that it's like a chain restaurant.
1: Yeah, so?
2: I prefer local. If somebody's going to take me out, like when Craig and I went out on our first date, we went local.
1: Okay.
2: Because I would much rather eat at a local restaurant than a national chain. However, a lot of national chains are owned by local owners. So it's, you're still supporting the local economy. And you're supporting the people that work there, that live here. So, you know, I don't know why it's a bad choice. But I guess maybe it's just trite. It's just, you know, it's like expected.
1: So it has to be something really creative and groundbreaking and original. So Chili's, Chipotle, Olive Garden, Buffalo Wild Wings, all those restaurant chains are on the list. And this is my favorite, Your House. That is one of the choices for a bad first date location.
2: Well, that makes sense.
1: What's wrong with that?
2: No, that makes sense. I'll tell you why.
1: You're proud of Your House.
2: I don't know you.
1: Yeah, I want to show off my digs,
2: man. I don't want to see the well downstairs in the basement.
1: Come on,
2: Jeff.
1: Put the lotion on your skin.
2: No, I'm not getting the hose.
1: You'll get the hose again, right?
2: Precious.
1: That's right.
2: Give me that precious. So that's what I'm saying. So no, your house is a bad idea.
1: Yeah.
2: You want a public space.
1: Do you want to go on a date or not? That's all I'm saying.
2: Do you want a free dinner?
1: Yeah. Shelly on the CityNet Studio Lines. Tell us about the dude that took you to the weirdest first date location that you've ever been on.
3: He turned out to be a total dope. I met him on Hinge. We talked about doing mini golf or maybe dinner. And I basically told him to surprise me. Like, I'm not usually picky with dates or anything, but this dude thought it would be a good idea to bring me along to go mattress shopping with him. Like, he drives us to this mattress store, and I honestly thought he was joking. But he was dead serious and goes, yeah, I need a new bed and thought it'd be fun if we tested them out together. Like, I don't know if that was his idea of romance or whatever, but I was totally weirded out.
1: That's genius.
2: I think he's going with the assumptive clothes.
1: That's
2: the assumptive clothes.
1: Come on. That dude's a Casanova.
0: Coming up next on the show.
2: I will say one time, Avery and I were running around, you know, doing our thing, and we came into a mattress place at the mall, and we went in and tested every one of them out.
1: Yeah.
2: We tested them for bouncing, and it was so much fun.
1: I mean, he just wanted to get a second opinion.
2: Yeah, I mean, get it.
1: Come on. Apparently, we literally are your concert connection to the biggest country shows in the area. I think we're doing the Parker McCollum later on this afternoon. We give away tickets all the time, right?
2: Yeah.
1: All right. We're gonna
2: give away more.
1: We're going to talk about concerts coming up next.
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1: So the last concert that I attended that I wasn't working, because the thing, you know, when you're on radio, you have to work a lot of concerts, do stage work and stuff like that. So the last concert that I went to that I wasn't working, I actually went to it. Because, well, my wife wanted to go to it.
2: And dragged you.
1: Yeah. Yeah, I'm glad though, because it was a good show. It was Fleetwood Mac.
2: Ooh.
1: And it was the last time they toured with the original lineup.
2: Stevie Nicks, yes, Lindsey Buckingham.
1: That was the first time she was back with them for like years. And Lindsey Buckingham was there. It was like a 3-hour show. It was fantastic in Charlottesville, Virginia.
2: And they're the perfect example of how you can have a relationship with somebody that ends very badly. Still work together because you respect your art.
1: Well, right after that, they broke up again. They gave it a try.
2: You know what? It was a good old-fashioned try, and I was pulling for those kids.
1: So that was 11 years ago. That's the last concert that I voluntarily went to. How about you go to shows, though, don't you? That voluntarily, you're not working?
2: I do, yeah. But I will say that it depends on the show anymore. Mm-hmm. Like, the last true concert I went to, you're going to laugh so hard. It was at Star Lake.
1: Okay.
2: We took a limo up. Two of the girls couldn't even get out of the limo by the time we got there because they were drinking straight rum.
1: Oh, okay.
2: Started out with DJ Jazzy Jeff. That's your opener.
1: Alone? You mean he was...
2: Oh, yeah, just him out there. It was awesome.
1: He doesn't have any solo songs, does he?
2: No, it's not like... No, he was just DJ. He was DJing.
1: Oh, he was DJing. Okay.
2: Paula Abdul.
1: Was she the... That was who...
2: That was the second opener.
1: Oh, wow. She wasn't even the headliner?
2: No. And she actually was pretty awesome, but I felt like she was definitely lip-syncing, but then would try to interact with the audience so it looked... So she was like, no, really, my mic's on. Does that make sense? Like, she looked like she was really going through the moves.
1: Was the headliner Ruben Studdard?
2: No. It was Jordan, Jonathan, Donnie, Joey, and Danny.
1: Who are these people? The Friends cast?
2: The New Kids on the Block!
1: Oh, New Kids, NKOTB.
2: NKOTB.
1: You willfully went to see New Kids on the Block?
2: Yeah, and my friends were like, hey, you want to go see New Kids on the Block? And I was like, you know what? Sure. They went ahead and got tickets. They're like, okay, it's $120. I was like, I'm sorry, what?
1: A ticket?
2: Yeah. I was like, you know, I'm in radio. First of all, I don't have that kind of money. Second of all, I don't pay for tickets sometimes.
1: That's why you get into radio, so you don't have to buy tickets.
2: Yeah. I'm like, don't we have any NKOTB contacts?
1: It's like the only...
2: Through country radio.
1: It's the only perk you get in radio.
2: It really is. It's the only reason to get into it. And then they take it away.
1: Yeah.
2: But let me tell you, Jeff, I screamed like a little girl. It was amazing.
1: Did you really?
2: Yeah. And so we actually had seated seats because I like the lawn. I like to give myself a blanket, spread out, chill out.
1: Sure.
2: People stop by, say hi, hang out on your blanket, whatever. I'm in the actual seats. And in front of us, I'm telling you, like five rows, they had set up these little tiny platforms that, the boys came out. The boys, like they're boys. The boys came out and stood up on the platforms. They sang, please don't go, girl. I'm telling you.
1: Did they do any choreographed dancing?
2: Yeah. Of course they did. If you're in a boy band, you must choreograph.
1: Did you act a fool?
2: I did, and I didn't care. Because everybody else was acting a fool. The one thing I did have to worry about, because my my one friend, Michelle, we'll call her, and she was rather...

0: intoxicated. She was one of the rum drinkers. And she kept leaning on the girl in front of her. So she wouldn't fall over.
1: Right.
0: So I had to prevent that fight from coming.
1: Oh, it was a stranger.
0: It was a stranger. Yeah, oh. We don't know who this person is. And I was like, I'm so sorry. I'm so sorry. And she just kept, because she was dancing and she'd weave and then she'd oh, I'm about to fall forward. Okay, I'll catch myself on this girl.
1: Couldn't keep her balance.
0: Yeah, I mean, it happens. We had to carry her to the limo afterwards, but it was a great show.
1: I'm surprised more fights don't happen at concerts because, you know, there's a lot of people that partake.
0: Yeah.
1: And then, you know, there's a lot of people, you know, if it's a concert where it's a popular concert, a lot of people, you know, bouncing off of each other. And
0: if you're going to pay $120-some for a ticket, I better be able to see the show.
1: That's the
0: and
1: thing.
0: Not hear you doing this or that.
1: You don't want some drunk leaning on you, trying to knock you over.
0: So Craig and our friend Randy went to go see Pearl Jam. There was this girl in front of them who literally filmed the entire thing through her phone.
1: Oh, that's a shame.
0: And had it up. It was like in, you know, kind of in their view.
1: Yeah.
0: So every time it would go a little quiet, they'd go, yeah, right in the back. So they're like, man, she's going to watch that and all she's going to hear is, yeah, in the background every 20 seconds.
1: Why would anybody even want to watch that afterwards? I see the video of people at concerts now, and nobody actually watches the show. They watch it through their phone.
0: Yeah.
1: And it's like, you should have just stayed home and watched it on TV.
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1: Because that's kind of what you're doing.
0: Or watched one of the hundreds of videos that were taken by the other people who were not watching the show, but filming it.
1: I don't get it.
0: I don't either.
1: What's the wildest thing you've ever seen at a concert that you've been at? 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
1: So, you have seen some shenanigans at live shows?
2: I have.
1: Now, are you the cause of it?
2: No, no. I'm a mere bystander watching the entertainment go on.
1: Okay.
2: For instance, I think the craziest things I ever saw was at the Sonic Temple Festival. And it's basically a heavy metal rock alternative festival. I go usually for like the opening acts. Like I got to see Metallica, Foo Fighters, Marilyn Manson, that kind of stuff. I don't usually like the other acts because they're really weird. But I was at a Gwar show. You know, have you ever heard of the band Gwar?
1: I have.
2: They are quite disgusting, as I understand it. They came to Morgantown when I was here in school, like in 94. They were at 123 Pleasant.
1: And they're still alive?
2: They're still alive and they're still performing. Now, here's the thing. With bands that wear masks, they could be anybody. It might not be the original. It doesn't matter. They still look like the original.
1: Mm-hmm.
2: But they have a lot of theatrics in their shows.
1: Okay.
2: So they come out and squirt the audience with things. I mean, like, it's like, if you go to a Gwar concert, don't go in something you like, because you will never be able to wear it again.
1: So it's like going to a Gallagher show where he uses the Sledge-O-Matic.
2: Yes, but I would much rather be hit with watermelon than whatever they're spewing out of whatever thing they're throwing. I mean, it is quite a disgusting mess. And then the people in the crowd in the front are moshing and they're like, nope, I want nothing to do with that. I am easily at the back of the crowd just watching the shenanigans.
1: There's not still a mosh pit, is there?
2: That's
1: still a thing?
2: Yeah, it's still a thing.
1: What's the matter with people?
2: No, really. Now they do these circles.
1: A mosh circle?
2: Well, yeah, it's like... So basically, it always happens right in front of the stage, and somebody starts running in a circle.
1: Okay.
2: And then somebody else joins them, like a little conga line. Now there's three of them, four of them, five of them, and then before you know it, it's a whole spiral of people just running in a circle. What's the point of that?
1: Can't people just sit still and watch the show?
2: Right? I mean, I like to bounce. But honestly, like, when I'm looking for tickets, if I'm going to buy tickets, I'm going to get it in the first row. I don't care if it's the top tier. But I want in the first row because I don't want anybody standing up in front of me the whole show because I'm going to sit there and listen to the music.
1: Yeah, really?
2: Unless it's New Kids on the Block, and then I will scream my head off like a little girl, apparently.
1: Sounds exhausting.
2: Because I even thought that. I was like, I'm just going to be sitting during the concert. I don't know why we have to. And then I didn't sit the whole time. It was.
1: You were acting a fool.
2: I was acting a fool. And I mean, I've seen some other shenanigans, things that I cannot discuss on the air and keep this family friendly. So just know that there's some crazy things that go on out there at different shows, especially when they're rock and heavy metal. They take a different turn.
1: Do you think that you were the subject of conversation backstage at the New Kids on the Block concert where they were like, did you see that old lady over there jumping up and down? She's crazy.
2: You know what they would have said?
1: Call security.
2: Which one? No, I was with everybody. We were all old and jumping and over 40 and loving every minute of it.
1: Wow.
2: It was New Kids on the Block. Man, it was amazing. Man.
1: How many people needed to use Ben Gay
2: after that? I don't know, but it was great.
1: Lynn on the CityNet studio line. So what's the last live show you've been to? And did you see anything out of the ordinary?
3: I took my teenage daughters to New York last month to see Stray Kids at the Gov Ball. And it was like an all-day thing. It was really cool. It was really fun. And there was a lot of neat people there.

0: different people. But there was one guy that stood out to me in particular, and he was walking around all day, and all he had on was a thong. And he wore it with such confidence.
1: Well, you have to.
2: I saw a few people in thongs.
1: If you're going to be in public in a thong, and you're not built for that, because I feel like if you're in a thong, that's going to take a certain type of build.
2: Oh,
1: or
2: yeah.
1: You better just have, like you say, Lynn, such confidence, right? And I'm sure that you were checking him out.
0: I tried not to look too hard, I don't think he had a fanny pack on. Wow. That would have went good with it.
1: That would have
2: completed the outfit.
1: Quite the package.

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1: All right, so we have Claire on the CityNet studio lines, and Claire with a problem. What's happening?
2: Hey, thanks for taking my call.
1: Yes.
2: So here's my situation. So I've dated mama's boys before, but my current boyfriend kind of takes it to another level. We've been together about 5 months, and I really liked him a lot until this week. I mean, I still do like him, but anyway, I asked when he was planning to get a physical, and he said he needed to check with his mom. And I thought he was joking at first, but he was, like, completely serious. Apparently, his mommy still schedules all his doctor appointments, and he's 29 years old. Like, not going to lie, it was like an instant turnoff because I immediately started looking at him differently. And, like, now I'm wondering what else she still does for him that I just haven't noticed yet. Like, is she doing his taxes and, like, reminding him to take his Flintstone vitamins? Like, I don't know.
3: It's possible.
2: He's otherwise a really nice guy, good job, pretty responsible, but this just makes him seem way less independent than I thought he was. So I keep going back and forth in my head on whether this is just kind of a quirky thing or if it's actually a major red flag. Because, I don't know, like, I kind of feel like I might be overreacting, but I just feel like if your mommy's still scheduling your annual checkup at 29, that says something. You know, I'm honestly wondering if this is, like, a valid reason to dump someone or if I should see how much deeper this goes first.
3: Decisions, decisions, Claire.
1: Claire's dating a 29-year-old guy whose mommy still schedules his doctor's appointments.
3: His mommy. I love that she called his mommy.
1: We'll see if we can't help Claire out. 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
1: Summer fun isn't over yet with the West Virginia Black Bears. 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
1: You should probably behave yourself.
2: Well, the boss is in.
1: Yep. Christian
2: morning,
1: Miller
2: Kristen.
1: In the studio. Did you see him? I mean, I wanted to give you a heads up, so.
3: Well, I came in to say hi, and Alex

0: are we going to a concert together?
1: Well, because I just found out he went to Motley Crue. And he's like, I would have taken you. I'm like, oh my gosh.
2: Yeah.
3: But here's the thing about that.
1: What's that?
3: So I'm not sure you could handle my seats.
2: Oh, they're pretty amazing from what
3: well,
2: I hear.
3: So I told my wife, I said, our seats aren't very good for this show. So just to,
1: aren't very good. So like
3: so well, I was just messing with her. So sure. we walk up to the where we were sitting, and we kept walking and kept. She's like, "Where are we going?"
1: Stop it!
3: I'm like, "Well, we're here." And she goes, "We can't sit here. I was prepared for this."
1: I think I would think the same thing, because when you're that close to the stage, for instance, Randy Travis came to the Waterfront years ago. I was fourth row, and he and I maintained contact, eye contact.
3: My sister and I went to see Florida Georgia Line years ago at the baseball stadium, PNC Park in Pittsburgh. Uh-huh. You know, like, what, 50,000 people. And we were so close again, sorry, that
1: he rubs in our
3: we
1: face.
3: Give you lawn seats. Be quiet. We were so close that during the show, my sister... By the way, she's like, oh my gosh, she looked at me and I didn't know the words. I'm mortified. And then my sister made some motion with her hair.
1: Uh-huh.
3: Miranda goes, I know, baby. I'm having a bad hair day, too. actually spoke directly to her.
1: Right.
3: That's where I usually sit. So I caught a Nikki Sixx guitar pick.
1: No, you didn't!
3: The other night. Yes,
1: I
3: did.
1: Are you kidding me?
3: So I told Jeff I was going to get you some tickets to
2: yeah,
3: a show
2: he did.
3: Coming up.
2: You weren't here.
3: Yeah.
2: You were out of the studio.
1: Well, you told me it was going to be a surprise. Okay,
2: yeah,
1: so
2: yeah.
1: So you're hit me.
2: You're
1: going to
2: love it.
1: I feel like I'm not going to love it. I'm getting set
3: Well,
1: up.
3: You were talking all about your boy band experience,
1: oh, no.
3: Right?
1: So but NKOTB was... It was on
3: well,
1: a
3: if
1: level.
3: We're going to do boy bands, we got to do girl bands.
2: This is a girl band.
1: Spice Girls.
3: Nope.
1: That's guy. Because I only know Wannabe.
2: Together anymore.
3: And Vogue, TLC, and Salt and Pepper.
2: Are you kidding me?
3: Yeah.
1: Okay.
3: But I'm not going. Jeff's going to go in my place.
1: Jeff and I are going to go see.
3: Yes.
1: Oh my gosh!
2: I'm a big Salt and Pepper fan.
1: No, listen.
3: How about don't go chasing water?
1: Do you know who sings?
2: Love a good TLC song.
1: This is a little crazy tidbit of trivia about that song. You know who is singing backup? The backup vocals for Waterfalls?
3: No.
1: CeeLo Green.
2: No way.
3: Interesting.
1: Isn't that crazy? I think that's a crazy little piece of information.
2: It really is.
1: Yeah, of course, Left Eye is no longer with us.
3: We, yes.
2: She burnt that dude's house down.
1: Well, and then she got in a car accident. She was mad at her boyfriend. She set the shoes on fire in the bathtub. You would think that would be safe. It was not.
2: Yeah.
1: So and then you said Salt and Pepper.
3: Yes. And Vogue, TLC, Salt and Pepper.
1: And Ed Vogue?
3: Yes.
2: Do you have tickets?
3: I have great lawn seats for you, too.
1: Shut
3: yes.
1: it down! We're back to the lawn!
2: Wow, look at that.
3: Jeff, you two on a blanket. It would make for the greatest radio show the day after that of all time.
2: If I had to sit on the ground, I'd never be able to get back up. I'd have to take something with me.
1: It's true. I'd have to get like some kind of lever to
2: pop you would.
1: Back
2: I'd have
1: out.
2: To get somebody to get leverage on. Mm-hmm. You know? So,
3: all right. It's a date. It's set.
1: All right. What date is this?
3: August 24th. It's coming up. Not too long.
1: I'm putting it on my calendar.
3: Jeff suddenly is on vacation.
2: I don't have a calendar. I do. I think
1: he actually
2: I am
1: is on vacation that week.
3: Of course he is.
2: Oh, all the luck.
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5: 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Partly sunny today, high of 80, clear tonight, low 54. Wrap of the week up tomorrow, partly sunny skies at a high of 83. 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

0: 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That's how you talk to us. It's actually pretty cool. We'd love to hear from you. Jordan Davis coming up next, WKKW.
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You know, we're always bringing you new stuff, and this one has been out for a couple weeks, but it's gaining traction. It's got that up arrow, you know? Zach John King, WKKW. Get to drinking.

0: 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Hey, it's Alex. Jimothy the Raccoon, you know, he's gone viral. God bless him. I don't even know if he's been out since he was out that first time and somebody took a video of him. Basically, he's got a short spine as a raccoon. So he kind of looks like an armadillo, or he's like a raccoon in an armadillo body, all right? Like, that's the shape. Well, apparently he's getting his own theme night at a Seattle Mariners game. The first 20,000 fans at the August 5th game is going to receive Jimothy rookie cards and a t-shirt. And now he's become kind of a local mascot for the Mariners. And meanwhile, he has inspired a tattoo trend. Now, you know I love tattoos as much as the next person. But I don't know if I want a tattoo of Jimothy. In fact, I can honestly say I do not. But hey, teach his own. We got our weather next. WKKW.
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0: 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Today's sunny skies mixed with the clouds, a high of 83. Tonight clear, low down to 55. Tomorrow sunshine, a few clouds, a high of 85. It looks like it's going to rain over the weekend starting Saturday evening into your Sunday with a thunderstorm. Right now it is 67 in Kingwood, 68 in Clarksburg, 68 in Morgantown. 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

KKW. Still hearing great reports of the Tyler Hubbard concert down at the Clarksburg Amphitheater. Now, coming up this weekend, we got Mitchell Tenpenny on Saturday. You want tickets? 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

97.9 WKKW. Hey, it's Alex. Do you need an excuse to get some ice cream? I mean, I never do. But if you do, here's your excuse. Today is Miracle Treat Day. 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And this way you got a great justification for it. 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

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You know, when I first heard this song with Lauren Elena and Chase Matthew, I see all my exes and I was like, oh, it's like a takeoff of Her in Texas. Yeah, it's not. But it's a great song. It's on WKKW, number one for country.

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0: 97.9 WKKW. Hey, it's Alex. And, you know, Dylan Scott, he's coming into town. Police of Farmington, PA. That's pretty close, though, right? I'm telling you, Timber Rock Amphitheater's got some great shows still coming up this year. The Dylan Scott Show, that's going to be Saturday, August 22nd. Then you got Jeff Foxworthy coming up tomorrow night. You might be a redneck if you like Jeff Foxworthy. I don't know how that hasn't been a joke yet. Somebody has had to have said that, right? Well, anyway, it's all at Timber Rock Amphitheater, and it should be a good time. TimberRockAmp.com for your tickets. And we got more great music coming up. Corey Kent, Coke Wetzel, going to kick it off next. WKKW.
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97.9 WKKW. Hey, it's Alex. I got a question for you. Have you ever wondered what the mystery flavor is with a Dum Dum? I have found out. Today I learned, coming up. Here's Lainey Wilson.

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0: 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Hey, it's Alex. How are you? So, today I learned that the mystery flavor the Dum Dums have, which is strangely one of my favorites. And now I figured out why. Because the mystery flavor is a mix between whatever is left in the machine and the next flavor that they're making to even out, you know, their portion that they need. Yeah, it's just a random flavor thrown in with another random flavor, which means, you know, maybe you could have two strawberries or whatever mixed in, and so just get a strawberry one, or you could get a strawberry cotton candy. The options are limitless, and today I learned. We've got more great music coming up, and your weather. Zach Top next, WKKW.
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0: 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Today, sun mixed with some clouds, a high of 83. Tonight, clear, low down to 55. Tomorrow, sunshine and a few clouds, a high of 85. 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

0: 97.9 WKKW. Hey, it's Alex. All right. Today's National Cheesecake Day. Jeff and I talked about it this morning, and I told you the best place to get cheesecake is none other than Homegrown Pizza out Route 7 in Morgantown. And let me tell you right now, Julie's got a heck of a special going on. Are you ready for this? You walk into Homegrown Pizza and you say, I'm going to get myself a slice of cheesecake. And you say, hey, Alex sent me to get this cheesecake. You're going to get 50 cents off a slice. Yeah, 50 cents off a slice. All you got to do, do a little name dropping and say, Alex sent me for the cheesecake, 50 cents off. All right? That's all you got to do. Homegrown Pizza, Round 7 in Morgantown. Celebrate National Cheesecake Day the right way. With WKKW.
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101.9 WKKW. 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
11: Hey, it's Mike V from WKKW. 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
12: We do. 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
11: Saturday night, August 1st, brings Weird Al to Star Lake Amphitheater.
12: And Saturday, August 1st, Mitchell Timpani is at the Clarksburg Amphitheater.
11: Sunday, August 2nd, look for Neo and Akon at Star Lake Amphitheater. And Jen, how are you winding down the month of July?
12: Well, we're going to say Friday, July 31st, break out the disco outfits or the track suits and leg warmers and come have fun with us at Triple S for our decades-themed bike night, starting at 6 p.m. with live music, games, prizes, and lots of shenanigans with our friends on two wheels or three or even in a cage. Just don't miss it. As always, for

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2: Well, Rascal Flatts, that's our featured artist. This has West Virginia ties. I'll tell you how. Coming up next, WKKW.

0: 97.9 WKKW. It is the High Noon Saloon featuring Rascal Flatts today. That one, Mayberry, went to number one in 2004. 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Get yourself a cheesecake slice. And you go in, you say, hey, Alex sent me to get some cheesecake. You get 50 cents off that slice. Those are big savings, folks. In this economy, come on. You can't beat it. So check them out. They've got all kinds of great flavors. Peanut butter cup, brownie bottom, red velvet. I don't even know what I'm going to get today. But back to Mayberry. Let's talk about Mayberry. I told you I'd had a West Virginia connection. This is how. Arlos Smith, he is a West Virginian songwriter. And he wrote that song. And it was the second country number one hit that he'd written, following Home to You by John Michael Montgomery back in 2000. And at this stage, most Rascal Flatts songs were written by outside writers. And Arlos just happened to be in the right place at the right time. So, pretty cool. We've got Tucker Wetmore and more Rascal Flatts on the way. WKKW.
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Strawberry swirl, Oreo, cherry. Say Alex sent you, you get 50 cents off.

0: 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It is the High Noon Saloon, brought to you by Homegrown Pizza at Route 7 in Morgantown. Stop by for National Cheesecake Day. 50 cents off a slice when you say you heard it on the radio from Alex. Do a little name drop. It'll do you some good today. I'm actually going to drop my own name when I go later and save a little bit of money. So we're talking about Rascal Flatts. That's today's featured artist. And coming up, here's a little Rascal Flatts trivia for you. The song that I'm going to play in just a few almost had a completely different title. Now, songwriters originally kicked around names like Friday Night, Bonfire Party, before deciding they needed something that captured the entire carefree feeling of warm weather, loud music, and staying out way too late. Now, once they landed on the final title, it clicked. You gotta know what Rascal Flatts song I'm talking about, right? Well, if you don't, we'll find out. I'll give you a little George Burge buffer in the middle. And of course, we'll check in with your weather next. WKKW.
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1: 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Today, sunny skies with some clouds. High of 83 tonight, clear, low down to 55. Tomorrow, mostly sunny and a high of 85. Looking forward to your weekend. Could see some rain Saturday night going into Sunday with some thunderstorms. But highs in the upper 70s to mid 80s right now. Whew, it's getting hot out there. 75 in Fairmont, 72 in Buchanan, 76 in Morgantown. And always on your radio, it's

Did you guess it? 97.9 WKKW. We were playing what song did they kind of struggle over the name for? Well, they landed on Summer Nights. It pretty much sums it all up, right? Rascal Flatts, our featured artist of the High Noon Saloon. 97.9 WKKW.

97.9 WKKW. It's the High Noon Saloon brought to you by Homegrown Pizza in Morgantown, out Route 7. Today is National Cheesecake Day. And if you're wondering, well, where does Homegrown get their cheesecakes? I'll tell you. Edna, or Ma, as she's called by most people. Yeah, she's the main baker of everything sweet. And let me tell you, Ma knows what is happening. She knows what's going on. She is 74, works 4 days a week, and probably harder than all of us. WKKW.

0: 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It is the High Noon Saloon, brought to you by Homegrown Pizza, Route 7 in Morgantown. I'm Alex O'Neill, your host and barkeep. And Rascal Flatts is our just featured artist of the hour, if you will. And when they released Me and My Gang in 2006, it didn't just become a hit. The entire album exploded. It debuted at number one, sold more than 700,000 copies in its first week, and at the time was the biggest debut by any country album in SoundScan history. Not bad for a song celebrating nothing more complicated than hanging out with your favorite people, and proof that sometimes the best memories, they don't need a big budget, just the right gang. We got Rascal Flatts coming up with it next, WKKW.
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97.9 WKKW. Well, there's whispers about a new Taylor Swift tour. They've surfaced on social media, and I mean, I wouldn't be surprised. She hasn't toured to promote her 12th album, The Life of a Showgirl, yet. So we'll see what happens. I mean, she is a newlywed. Give her a minute. WKKW.

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Well, coming up, there is a university that has banned their students from sitting during sporting events. And they kind of did that here at WVU. We'll talk about it in a few here on WKKW.

0: 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Hey, it's Alex. Okay, so Northwestern University has recently announced that students are not going to be allowed to sit during college football games this fall. That includes pregame ceremonies, halftime performances, and blowouts. It is a new student section called Wildcat Wall, and it will place 2,000 students directly over the end zone. They're going to be debuting that new setup October 2nd against Penn State. Now, at WVU, at the New Hope Coliseum, they are moving the student section, which, you know, was the Mountaineer Maniacs. They had no bleachers in that area. You had to stand. But that was for basketball. And now they're moving them from half court to the end of the court. Because I guess a lot of that's a big thing, you know, distracting the players and all that. But I don't think they'll do that at the football stadium, Milan Pushkar. We'll find out, I guess, in the fall or in the future. But for the most part, our fans are standing. Because, you know, if we sit down, something might happen. We got weather next, WKKW.
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1: 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Today, sunny skies mixed with some clouds, a high of 83. Tonight, clear, low down to 55. Tomorrow, sunshine and a few clouds. Could see some rain. Saturday night into Sunday with thunderstorms, highs in the mid-80s. Right now, it is 78 in Clarksburg, 78 in Fairmont, 79 in Morgantown, and always on your radio, it's

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Only about a day and a half left of our Parker McCollum 4x4 contest. 4 tickets, 4 days. 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

0: 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Hey, it's Alex. And if you ever wanted to just call us and just leave us a quick message or something, well, now you can. 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We're the only ones, really. And from there, we will eventually have app-only contests where if you're on the app, you can win. I know, it's very exclusive, isn't it? But that's okay. Everybody can get it. It'll be fun. You can listen to us live anywhere you are. And if you hit the open mic button, you can record a little 10-second message of whatever you want to say. You want to be like, hey, have a great day. Whatever you want to say. 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Here, Josh Ross is coming up next on WKKW.
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I am moving on out of the studio, but I will be back tomorrow, 6 a.m. with Jeff, and we'll do it all over again. Mikey V's in next. Don't go anywhere. Have a great afternoon. 97.9 WKKW. We

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Hello. Mike B, checking on in, ready for the workday wind down, bringing on a good time. 97.

0: doubt about it. The station with your summertime playlist, 97.9 WKKW. What's happening? Mike V here on a So Happy It's Thursday. And wow, we got a lot going on this afternoon. There's no doubt about it. I know that sometime just a little bit later on, got another family four-pack of tickets going out the door for WKKW Listener Appreciation Night, which is coming up in a couple of weeks as the Black Bears are about to take on the State College Spikes on Thursday, August 13th. Not only your chance to get the family four-pack of tickets, but a chance to join us for our big tailgating party once again before the game. And in addition, it's another day for the Parker McCollum 4x4 contest and your chance to get to Parker McCollum on a Saturday night, August 8th at the Pavilion at Star Lake. So be listening. 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

0: your summertime station is 97.9 WKKW. Mike V, can you believe we are almost done with the month of July? All right, let me go even one step further. Can you believe we are more than halfway done with 2026? These years just go by faster and faster, don't they? Well, one of the things that we've got up ahead of us in August, we've got Parker McCollum. He's going to be coming to the Pavilion at Star Lake on a Saturday night, August 8th. And sometime, I know, this afternoon, you got to be listening up for the Parker McCollum cue to call, followed by any Parker song. When that happens in tandem, you're caller number 9 on the CityNet hotline at 888-381-WKKW. And we'll be more than happy to throw you a four-pack, not a pair, a four-pack of tickets to see Parker McCollum. We call it the 4x4 contest. Over 4 days, four packs of tickets, and your chance to win four of these babies coming up shortly from WKKW.
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0: Demolition Derby on Tuesday and Wednesday nights, and Truck and Tractor Pulls on Friday night. 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
1: 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Going into a clear night tonight, it's going to be comfortable going down to the double nickels. Tomorrow for Friday, sunshine and clouds going to 85. And more of that beautiful sunshine on the way Saturday as well. Right now, we've got 80 in Billington. It's 81 in Nutterford. It's 80 in the Motown. 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

0: It's time to add some 4x4 to the radio. This is your cue to call in the Parker McCollum 4x4 contest. Be caller 9 now at 888-381-WKKW and get 4 tickets for Parker McCollum at the Pavilion at Star Lake on August 8th.
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0: now it is time to do this. It's time to find caller number 9 at 888-381-WKKW. Who can I send to Parker McCollum? Who's this?
1: My name's Brenda.
0: Brenda, where are you calling this up from?
1: I'm calling from Clarksburg.
0: Brenda in Clarksburg, I'm hoping that you have Saturday night, August 8th, free.
1: I do indeed.
0: Well, you don't have it free now because you're caller number 9. You're going to Parker McCollum.
1: That's awesome.
0: Congratulations, Brenda. We're going to send you to the Pavilion at Star Lake where you're going to go see Parker McCollum. What do you think?
1: I think that sounds amazing. Thank you.
0: You betcha. 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

0: 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And sometime between now and 4 o'clock, you're going to hear those touch tones fire off. And when you hear them, that'll be your cue to call 888-381-WKKW. 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

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So if you see a traffic tie-up,

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0: 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Clear and perfect tonight, going down to 55. Looks like a nice day tomorrow. Lots of sun hitting 85 and more of the same on Saturday as well. Right now, we've got 81 in Grafton, 80 in Kingwood. It's 82 in the Motown. It always

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0: 97.9 WKKW Mike B. In my hands, I've got a family four-pack of tickets to get to WKKW Listener Appreciation Night coming up on a Thursday, August 13th. How would you like to be there? I've got four. One, two, three, four of these tickets ready right now. All you got to do is be calling number 9 on the CityNet hotline at 888-381-WKKW. If you are my 9th caller, I've got a family four-pack of tickets to watch some Black Bear baseball. Again, Thursday, August 13th, and you get to enjoy the tailgate party with us, too. We'll be grilling out the hot dogs right across the street from the stadium, right in the parking lot, right next to Star Furniture. So be my 9th caller now, and you win like that. 888-381-WKKW, and good luck.
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0: All right, let's get caller number 9 right here, right now. 888-381-WKKW, 888-381-9559. Who can I send to the Black Bears? Who's this?
1: Sean,
0: where are you calling us up from?
1: Waynesburg.
0: Sean in Waynesburg, PA. When's the last time you've been to a Black Bears game?
1: I haven't been to one.

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2: 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Absolutely beautiful tonight. Clear, going down to 55. Clouds, sunshine tomorrow, going to 85. And more of the exact same thing for the weekend on Saturday, too. Right now, sitting pretty at 82 in Jane Lou, 81 in Littleton. It's 83 in the Motown, and always on your radio.

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Ella Langley and Morgan Wallen on the 4 o'clock jump from WKKW.

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1: Yeah, John MacArthur.
0: Well, here it comes for you, Jim, in Morgantown. 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

0: 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All requests drive at 5 at 888-381-WKKW. 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
1: I'll drink strawberry daiquiris.
0: Of course you are. What, do you want a beach or something?
1: I wish I was.
0: I'm going to be on a beach next week. Susie Cruzy and I are going back on another cruise next week.
1: Oh, man, and now you, nobody plays a five and drive.
0: Wait, five and drive?
1: Well, I got a buzz. I'm sorry.
0: That's okay, sweetheart. What can I play for you today there, Miss Five and Drive?
1: I want to hear some Margaritaville.
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0: 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And let's see, who's this?
1: Sherry.
0: 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Sherry, where are you calling us up from?
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0: All right, Sherry in Morgantown, it's your turn. What can I do for you?
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0: 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So here it comes for you, Sherry. 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

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The All Request Drive at 5 is on 97.9 WKKW. Yours truly, Mike Vincent, making it happen. Actually, I take that back. You're the one that makes it happen. I just sit back and watch and let it happen. 888-381-WKKW. 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And then live entertainment takes us into the weekend. 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The live music of Ask Alice on Saturday night, August 1st. That's 8:30. And it's all a part of what they've got at Brickside.

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0: 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Jackie, hello.
1: Mikey V, can you hear me?
0: Hey there, Jackie. What is this, a Verizon commercial? Can you hear me now? Can you hear me now?
1: Can you hear me now?
0: Always, Jackie. How you doing on a So Happy It's Thursday, love?
1: Hey, honey, I'm great. I want a special request today. Saturday's my anniversary, so I would like you to actually play One More Day for me.
0: In honor of you and your late great husband, Al, happy anniversary, sweetheart. We love you. We're always thinking of you. And tell me the station that's got this on for you.
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0: Jackie, for you and the late, great Al. We're always thinking about you, darling. Don't you forget that. 97.9 WKKW. 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What can I do for you, Larry?
1: Hey, you got tight-fitting jeans?
0: Do we have some tight-fitting jeans? No, but I actually have some shorts that are fitting me pretty good right now. Anyway, Larry, how you doing?
1: Pretty good. It's a beautiful day. Beautiful day.
0: Beautiful day to get some country on the radio. At what station there, Larry?
1: WKKW. She tried.

0: Yes.
1: Hello, Mr. V. This is Carol, the nurse from Grafton. How are you?
0: Carol, the nurse in Grafton, how the heck are you?
1: I'm good. Hey, I'd like to hear some Toby Keith. I love this bar.
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0: 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Let's see, we've got live music with Timmy White and J.B. Stolmaker. That's tomorrow night at 8 o'clock. 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
7: 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Into tonight, very pleasant, nice and calm and clear, 55. Tomorrow, looking for sun, going to 85, and more of that gorgeous sunshine on the way for Saturday as well. Right now, we're checking in with 82 in Elkins, 83 in Billington. 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
1: Happy Thursday, Mikey V. One more day until it's a Friday, and two more days until Metro Tenpenny's coming, buddy.
0: Yeah, buddy, you getting excited for that big show at the Clarksburg Amphitheater?
1: You know it, buddy.
0: Atta boy. Hey, how was truck day today at Price Cutter?
1: It was good. I had to go help Sam today. The Little Debbie guy was off today, so I had to go help Sam the Pepsi guy today. And after I helped Sam, he bought me a bag of chips and a new crust. Back to the 90s big tropical punch.
0: How you can spit all this stuff out without even taking a breath, man. Okay, let me get to your request. What can I play for you there, Cameron?
1: Well, I was wanting a fucking dedicated song to my friend Adelaide. She's going to be going to Glenville soon for college, and I was wanting a fucking dedicated song to wish her the best of luck till you can by Cody Johnson.
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0: 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Who's this?
1: Bobby.
0: Hey there, Bobby. Where are you calling us up from?
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0: Well, Bobby and Brewston Mills, it's your turn on the Drive at 5. What are we going to do for you, brother?
1: Let's go. Just another day in paradise by Phil Vassar.
0: Just another day in paradise for Phil Vassar. And tell me the station number one for country in Brewston Mills, Bobby.
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0: 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Who's this?
1: Grayson.
0: Hey there, Grayson. How you doing today?
1: Good.
0: What can I play for you on the drive at 5?
1: Can you do Fishing in the Dark?
0: I sure can. Nitty Gritty Dirt Band from what station there, Grayson?
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0: 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Mike B., it's time for last call on the Drive at 5. And Debbie, you've got it. What can I do for you?
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0: Fresh Country, Stella Lefty in Boston. 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

0: ready to say goodbye to the month of July and ready to wave in August. 97.9 WKKW. One of the things happening in the month of August, we've got a big WKKW listener appreciation night with the West Virginia Black Bears coming on up Thursday, August 13th. And more chances for you to score the family four packs of tickets that we give away tomorrow. Not only the tickets to the game, but we've got the special invite to join us once again to that huge WKKW tailgate. 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So get ready to join us on Thursday, August 13th for a very special night of WKKW baseball with the Black Bears. And your chance to get there with family four packs of tickets tomorrow on WKKW.
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0: 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Clear, comfortable, nice tonight, going down to 57. Then for tomorrow, your Friday looks like a nice sunny day again with a high of 82. Maybe a chance of showers on Saturday. Right now, we've got 81 in Mannington, 82 Buchanan, 81 in the Motown, and always on your radio.

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0: 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I will be there to MC the show. 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
1: Sunday, August 2nd, look for Ne-Yo and Akon at Star Lake Amphitheater. And Jen, how are you winding down the month of July?
0: Well, we're going to say Friday, July 31st, break out the disco outfits or the track suits and leg warmers and come have fun with us at Triple S for our decades-themed bike night, starting at 6 p.m. with live music, games, prizes, and lots of shenanigans with our friends on two wheels or three or even in a cage. 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

station that is number one for country, 97.9 WKKW. My name is Mike Vincent. Time to say ciao for now. The captain, Steve Rogers, filling in for Nikki at 9 next. See you tomorrow on a Friday at 2 o'clock right here on WKKW. Have a good one.

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0: 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Zach Top, South of Sanity, his latest huge fan of Alan Jackson, of course, and kind of has some of his styling, the hat, the music style, and just that's what he does. So he helped AJ close out his career last year in touring, and it's good stuff. Zach really enjoyed the tour, said it was probably one of the highlights of his career. He's young and in it early, but I can't imagine. I'm sure it was a great time to be had by all. Speaking of great time to be had by all, if you stick around, Luke, Laney, and Kenny, all on the way.
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Aircraft, including Pirates Night on July 31st, featuring post-game fireworks. 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

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Tina said, doesn't Jelly Roll have a new one out? Yes, yes, he does, Tina. Here it is. 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